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17: 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Forecast for tonight, mostly clear skies overnight. Tonight, low temps in the lower 60s. Tomorrow, mostly sunny throughout the day. Got a chance of showers in the afternoon, a high temp in the lower 80s. And tomorrow night, cloudy skies, chance of rain, low temps right around the lower 60s.
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13: And your ABC News Channel 20 Storm Team forecast for tonight. Looking at mostly clear skies overnight tonight. Low temps in the lower 60s. tomorrow. Mostly sunny throughout the day. Chance of showers in the afternoon. A high temp in the lower 80s. And tomorrow night, cloudy skies. Chance of rain. A low temp right around the lower 60s.
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It's 104.5 WFMB. 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
1: 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And hopefully you and your friends have some tickets to go see this girl at the Illinois State Fair coming up this August. Ella Langley, a sold-out show. Here she is right now, song number 8. She was in Texas on the New Country 99.

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12: 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Forecast for tonight, looking at mostly clear skies overnight tonight, low temps in the lower 60s. Tomorrow, mostly sunny throughout the day, got a slight chance of showers, low temps in the lower 80s. And tomorrow night, cloudy skies, got a chance of rain, a low temp in the lower 60s.
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104.5 WFMB New Country 99. Working our way to that number one song. Coming up here in just a few minutes. Here's song number three now, New Kenny Chesney, Carry On the New Country 99.

0: 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It's 104.5 WFMB. 10 o'clock news on the way, proving we're Springfield's number one for new country. With some new music here in just a few after Morgan Wallen on New Country Nights.
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Here's new Casey Musgraves.

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We're Springfield's number one for new country night after night. 10 o'clock news. 30 minutes nonstop right now with Morgan Wallen. 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
6: 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Forecast for tonight, looking at mostly clear skies overnight. Tonight, low temps in the lower 60s. Tomorrow, mostly sunny throughout the day. Got a slight chance of rain in the afternoon. A high temp in the lower 80s. And tomorrow night, cloudy skies, chance of showers, and a low temp in the lower 60s.
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Speaking of the coast, remember Five for Beach, you and me. That sunset, cliffs by the sea, and the night rolled in. 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

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Chris Neal here with you, hanging out on a Friday night, 30 minutes nonstop on New Country Nights. New Kelsey Hart just around the corner. Got some Dustin Lynch coming up too, Cole Swindell, and a whole lot more, all after Luke Bryan on WFMB.

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7: And your ABC News Channel 20 Storm Team forecast on WFMB goes like this. Tonight, looking at mostly clear skies, a low temp right around the lower 60s. Tomorrow, mostly sunny. Got a chance of showers throughout the day, slight chance in the afternoon. A high temp right around the lower 80s, and tomorrow night, slight chance of rain. A low temp right around the lower 60s.
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2: The Lycro Wrestling Federation is coming back to Weeble. Sunday, June 14th. Doors open at 5. And the high-flying action starts at 6.
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2: Plus, ring the bell when you win big on multi-game slots from J&J Gaming at Weeble's. Ain't no wrestling, just big-time jackpots on some of the newest slots J&J Gaming has to offer. Micro 2 Wrestling is coming back to Weeble's Sunday, June 14th.
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0: 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Hey, y'all. 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

That's Luke Combs on 104.5 WFMB, Springfield's number one for new country. Good morning and happy weekend. I'm John Spaulding, and we're inside 30 minutes commercial-free with the current Illinois State Fair Grandstand concert ticket seller record holder. Now, will she still be at the end of August this year? We'll find out. It's Megan Maroney on WFMB.

0: 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Prove it. Yeah, we'll wait. 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
1: 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Here's Billy Currington. Good morning.

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2: 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It's going to be cloudy today, our high around 82. Then this evening, some showers can kick in. So could some scattered thunderstorms overnight with a low of 64. And Sunday, maybe a shower early in the morning. Otherwise, tomorrow's going to be partly sunny with a high of 76.
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That's Blake and Gwen on 104.5 WFMB. Good morning. I'm John Spaulding. Getting ready for the big rodeo tonight at the Sangamon County Fair in New Berlin. 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

0: That's Carrie Underwood on 104.5 WFMV, Springfield's number one for new country. 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

That's Sam Hunt on 104.5 WFMB. 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It's Morgan Wallen. Good morning.

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16: Here's your News Channel 20 Storm Team forecast on WFMB, brought to you by the Bob Ridings family of dealerships, located minutes away from high prices in Taylorville, Pena, and Jacksonville. It'll be cloudy today. And a high near 82 this afternoon. Maybe some showers scattered around this evening. Maybe some scattered thunderstorms overnight tonight with a morning low of 64. Sunday going to start out cloudy with a few showers in the area. Maybe hanging around. But then, partly sunny tomorrow afternoon and a high of 76.
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He's going to be up at Tailgates and Tall Boys next week. 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Playing

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0: Wonder if she's a Cubs fan or a Sox fan. Yep, she's from Chicago. That is Stella Lefty on 104.5 WFMB, Springfield's number one for new country, and it'll be here before you know it, talking about Rock the Dock 2026, coming up Friday night, July 3rd, out at the Lake Springfield Marina with our friends at Landmark Ford. 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

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Florida Georgia Line on 104.5 WFMB announced it and performed at the CMA Music Fest last week in Nashville. Good to have them back. Here's Low Cash.

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That guy at the end sounded kind of familiar there. Riley Green, one of our buzz cuts. Think as you drunk on 104.5 WFMB. 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
18: 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Going to be cloudy today with a high of 82, and then a chance of showers tonight with a low of 64. Maybe some scattered thunderstorms overnight. We'll see. Sunday, maybe a shower early, but otherwise going to be partly sunny, not as warm. Sunday's high, 76.
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One of those California guys now. The pride of Dixon, California. It's John Party, WFMB.

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0: That's Josh Ross on 104.5 WFMB, Springfield's number one for new country. One of my favorite weekends is here. We're smack dab in the middle of the Sangamon County Fair out in New Berlin on the fairgrounds. Come on out today. 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Oh, always a good time. So come on out and join us in New Berlin. Sangamon County Fair, it'll wrap up tomorrow, so don't have a whole lot of time to take advantage of the fun. 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

0: Good morning, everybody. John Spaulding back in Taylorville this morning at Bob Ridings, the mothership of the family of dealerships throughout central Illinois. Jeff Sargentson, good morning, happy Saturday, and thank you for having us this morning.
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10: Let me give you a little Illinois and hence national football history. 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
12: Well, like we say over in Champaign, from the floor of the rafters, from side to side, we want you to come on in and say T-O-Y-O-T-A. Toyota, it's a great day. 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
0: 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Clouds in 82 this afternoon. Maybe a scattered shower or two tonight with a low of 64. Maybe some boom boom overnight. We'll see. Partly sunny tomorrow after the possibility of an early morning shower Sunday with a high of 76.
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0: Good morning, everybody. John Spaulding. We're back at Bob Ridings in Taylorville with the Road Show, and it's an honor to be here. Always fun to come to Christian County and check things out. Justin Ostermeyer, how are you doing, sir?
1: Doing great, John. How are you?
0: I'm doing fine. You know, we've got the Christian County Fair coming up next month. It's always a big party. It's getting bigger and bigger every year, and this year, you've got a heck of a show coming to Taylorville.
1: Yes, that we do. The guys with the fair board are doing a great job. I just want to give a shout-out to the president, Jeremy Tucker, working his tail off to get everything ready to go. But, yeah, we've got a great lineup coming next month for the 2026 Christian County Ag Fair. Gary Allen and Mark Chestnut are going to be there Friday night. It's going to be a you-don't-want-to-miss show. So,
0: guarantee that. And if you want a pair of tickets, swing by Bob Ridings here in Taylorville and pick up a pair while they last. And, Justin, in addition to that, you got plenty of vehicles to test drive and buy like an employee today.
1: Yes, sir. All the new Fords, aside from a couple models, are you pay what I pay, so we've got a lot of them. Some of them with upwards of $8,000 to $9,000 off of MSRP, so a lot of them to choose from. Trucks, cars, SUVs, a little bit of everything for everyone.
0: We're at Bob Ridings in Taylorville till noon today. Come see us during the Road Show.

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4: Hey, y'all. It's Zach John King, and this is my new song, Get to Drinking.

0: everybody. John Spaulding. We're back at Bob Ridings in Taylorville this morning on a beautiful Saturday morning. Come see us. Buy Like an Employee continues. Also, the pre-owned lot is loaded. The truck farm is loaded. Plenty of reasons to come down, including Christian County Fair concert tickets for the big show with Gary Allen and Mark Chestnut next July. Lucas, my man, how you doing?
1: Yeah, good morning, John. I'm doing great today. A little cloudy, but yeah, nothing can bring down my mood.
0: A few clouds, all that does is keep the glare on the shine off the vehicles in your eyes. That's no problem.
1: Yeah, absolutely. And I don't have sunglasses right now, so it helps.
0: Got lots to test drive today down here.
1: Yeah. We got edges, escapes, the A-plan pricing, including the 2025 and 26 Ford, F-150s and Mavericks. The Mavericks, it's a nice little truck. It's got seating for five, and just the hybrids can get up to 50 miles per gallon. Just in this economy with these gas prices, that's something to think about.
0: Great to wave at the gas pump as you drive by. A neighbor of mine has one of those Mavericks, and he absolutely loves it. Test driving is believing.
1: Yeah, multiple salesmen here drive Mavericks, so it's tested even in the sales room.
0: Where'd you go to school, Lucas?
1: I went to school through the Taylorville system. Started in
0: across the street.
1: Yep. Graduated in 2016. Yep.
0: Come see Lucas. He'll set you up with a test drive in whatever vehicle you're interested in today here at Bob Ridings in Taylorville with the Roadshow.
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2: Hey, it's Vincent Mason. Here's my debut single, Wish You Well.

0: Good morning once again, everybody. I'm John Spaulding. 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
0: Come get your Gary Allen, Mark Chestnut, Christian County Fair concert tickets today, too, while we're here. Jason, thank you for having us, brother.
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0: 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Clouds and 82 this afternoon. Maybe a scattered shower this evening with a low of 64. Partly sunny 76 tomorrow.
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0: Hey everyone, John Spaulding. We're in Taylorville today, visiting Bob Ridings, the mothership of the family of dealerships, over 7 locations in Central Illinois to choose from. But here in Taylorville, Mr. Ridings, good to see you.
1: Good to see you also, John. It's a great morning here in Taylorville, and by golly, we've got a lot of traffic selling some cars and trucks, and one of the things that we've got a lot of right now are a lot of the, what I call foreign cars, I guess they're with the Nissans and Toyotas and all the other things. We've got a big selection of those out here right now.
0: Well, that's what happens when you can buy a new Ford like an employee can. We got employee pricing, you get great pre-owned and trade-in.
1: Absolutely. 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So it's a great time to buy a vehicle. And, of course, there's still some special financing out there also, John. You know, the 2% or the 1% or 0%. And this depends on what you're looking at. But there's some great values out there right now to buy a car. And the companies, especially Ford and Lincoln, and some of the Chrysler products, they're really pushing for a leadership and market share.
0: Come see us today. We're at Bob Ridings in Taylorville. I've brought the country cruiser home with the Road Show.

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0: We're back in Taylorville with the Road Show this morning. I'm John Spaulding, visiting with Bob Ridings. Mr. Ridings, I know I've said it before, but 51st anniversary is coming up very soon. Congratulations.
1: Absolutely, John. And hopefully we're going to have the same type of party that we've had for probably 15 years. So, we're waiting on the street corn to get ready, and some of it was tilting yesterday with the wind. But I think that'll be all right. But, we're still known as home of the truck farm and just 30 minutes away from high prices. And you couldn't even grow up this cheap, but we can. And people ask me that all the time. Said, we hear your slogan. He said, that beep beeps in my head. I said, well, that's good.
0: Today the truck farm is sprouting over here. All that recent rain's doing pretty good.
1: Absolutely, trucks are popping up all over here. Not only trucks, a lot of import vehicles are here, and we've got a big selection, John, of 25 Jeep Wranglers with anywhere from 15,000 miles back to 4,000 and 5,000 and 6,000 miles, and they're in a family of dealerships. I think all of us together has 40 or 50 of those right now. They're hybrids, so you get really good mileage, and some of the vehicles are, I'm driving one right today. It's a Rubicon that had a list price of around $69,000, and we're selling that car for around $38,000, and it's got, I think, 9,000 miles on it.
0: There are more deals where that one came from. Come check it out for yourself here at Bob Ridings in Taylorville during the Road Show.
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0: Back at Bob Ridings in Taylorville this beautiful Saturday, I'm John Spaulding, and the Roadshow has brought the country cruiser home. We are having a wonderful visit with Bob Ridings and the crew, including Mr. Jeff Sargentson. Jeff, thank you for having us this morning. It's been fun.
1: Oh, this has been a real good time. We got a lot of people here and a lot of activity going on, and we even got a few giveaways, John.
0: We do. If you would like to see the Gary Allen Mark Chestnut Show next month out at the Christian County Fair here on the fairgrounds in Taylorville, you can just swing on by, and Jeff and Bob and everybody will hook you up with a pair of tickets.
1: Come on by, and I tell you what, if you want some tickets, come on by and get a car, too.
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3: 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Clouds in 82 this afternoon, a chance of some scattered showers this evening, the overnight low 64. And then tomorrow, partly sunny Sunday afternoon with a high of 76.
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0: Hey everybody, John Spaulding back in Taylorville this morning, spending some time at Bob Ridings, the mothership of the family of dealerships. Justin, you and I talked a little while ago. The lot is full. The Christian County Fair is coming up. It's middle of June. This is making hay time down here at Bob Ridings in Taylorville.
1: Yes, sir. It's that time of year. Corn's growing. Beautiful weather. Lots full. Got a lot of inventory to choose from. Just so happens we're just about a month away from one of the greatest events in this town is the Christian County Ag Fair.
0: And you have tickets here at Bob Ridings to see the big concert, which is Gary Allen and Mark Chestnut. So folks need to swing by for that, too.
1: Yeah, come on in. We've got some tickets we're giving away today. Stop in, say hi. Say hi to the radio guys that took time out of their day to come down and spend time with us and get yourself some free tickets to enjoy a great show.
0: Plenty of new vehicles on Bob's lot. You also have plenty of pre-owns to take advantage of, too.
1: We've got cars, trucks, vans, SUVs. We've got something for everyone.
0: Folks listening saying Timbuk5 can't make it over this afternoon. Where can they check you out online at?
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0: Justin, thank you.
1: Thank you.
0: Man, a few words. John Spaulding. No, not me, Justin. At Bob Ridings in Taylorville with the Road Show.

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1: Hey, this is Kenny Chesney, and this is my new song,

0: back in Taylorville this, well, I'm going to say afternoon, even though we're not quite there officially yet. John Spaulding and Bob Ridings in Taylorville. It's a wonderful afternoon to stop by. The breeze is blowing. You won't get a sunburn browsing the lot or taking test drives this afternoon. Jeff Sargentson, we got several reasons why folks need to come see you today.
1: You are right. First, let's start off with this a little bit of free stuff. We got free tickets to this Christian County Fair that's coming up, and it's going to be a great concert with Gary Allen and Mark Chestnut, so you definitely need to come in and see us about that. 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
0: 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So folks need to skedaddle in here till what, 5 o'clock tonight?
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0: That's Jeff Sargentson. We're at Bob Ridings. Come see us this afternoon with The Road Show. 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

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It's the Hawk coming in for a landing on the Saturday afternoon matinee.

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22: 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Partly sunny, a chance of rain today, the high 84. Rain and storms are likely tonight, low 65. Rain likely, then becoming mostly sunny tomorrow, the high 74.
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104.5 WFMB. It is Hawk here. I am happy that you have decided to let me hang out with you today. It's the Saturday afternoon matinee. Finally, a little bit cooler today and calmer today. Gee whiz. Beautiful things. It's Megan Maroney.

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0: 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Boy, the weekend's finally here. It did seem like forever to me, but it is here. It's Hawk. How are you? Nice to have you along. Tailgating Tall Boys is coming up next week, June 18th through the 21st. 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

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That is called Long Live Country. Her name is Carrie Underwood. You better do it before he cheats. He's kind of a, well, you know. Right.

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21: 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Partly sunny, a chance of rain today, the high 84. Rain and storms are likely tonight, low 65. Rain likely, then becoming mostly sunny tomorrow. Cooler, the high 74.
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0: 104.5 WFMB, one of our buzz cuts this week. It's called Phone, Keys, Wallet. Lainey Wilson and John Mayer. It's Hawk here. Saturday afternoon matinee. I hope you're having a great day. We are excited, along with Landmark Ford, to bring you Rock the Dock. It's coming up Friday, July 3rd at the Lake Springfield Marina. 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

104.5 WFMB, one of our buzz cuts this week. Her name is Stella Lefty, and the song is called Boston. 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
20: 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Beep, beep. Partly sunny, a chance of rain today. The high 84, rain and storms likely tonight, low 65. Rain likely, then becoming mostly sunny tomorrow in the high of 74.
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And don't make me turn this truck around while I'm at it.

0: 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I relate to that song, Tim McGraw. 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

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He played a free show on the Grand Central stage at the Illinois State Fair last year. Stephen Wilson Jr., his latest, it's called Gary. Right in the middle of 30 minutes nonstop, we fancy like it's Walker Hayes.

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19: 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Chance of a shower today, high of 86. Chance of showers and storms tonight, low 64. Slight chance of rain early tomorrow, mostly sunny skies, the high 74.
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104.5 WFMB, Springfield's number one for new country. Josh Roberts on your Saturday afternoon. Hope you're having a great weekend. This one here's a jam. Kane Brown, here's Woman.

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One of our buzz cuts this week, it's Riley Green featuring that line from Toby Keith. The song is called Think As You Drunk. I love it. 104.5 WFMB, Springfield's number one for new country. Had a great time last night out at the Sangamon County Fair. Josh Turner was awesome. Scotty McCreary was great. The crowd was great. Everybody had a great time. Check out pictures from our listeners right now over on the Facebook at 104.5 WFMB. We've got it all covered for you right there. Also over on the Instagram. 30 minutes nonstop in minutes. Yes,

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Springfield's number one for new country, 104.5 WFMB. Ella Langley, Morgan Wallen, Song of the Summer, I Can't Love You Anymore. Josh Roberts on your Saturday. Hit me up on the socials at Josh Roberts Radio. 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

104.5 WFMB. If you're looking for something fun to do tonight, rodeo action out in New Berlin at the Sangamon County Fair. Now, if you're worried about the weather, just follow the Sangamon County Fair on Facebook to stay up to date on what's going on out there. Boots off and John Pardee on your Saturday afternoon.

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6: News Channel 20 Storm Team Forecast on WFMB, brought to you by the Bob Ridings family of dealerships, just minutes away in Pena, Taylorville, and Jacksonville. Chance of a shower this afternoon, high of 86. Chance of rain tonight, low 64. Chance of rain early tomorrow, then mostly sunny skies. Sunday's high, 74.
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We know that you know that the real Quad Cities are Tovey, Bulpit, Kincaid, and Jiseyville. 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

0: 104.5 WFMB, Springfield's number one for new country. That's Justin Moore, and time's ticking. And Justin Moore is taking some time off the road to get healthy. So thoughts and prayers with Justin Moore at this time, and he'll be hitting the road again very, very soon. 30 minutes nonstop, kicking off here in just a couple of minutes. We'll get to Riley Green and Morgan Wallen.
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0: Good evening, everybody. John Spaulding. We're at Motorheads Entertainment Complex on Toronto Road with our good friends, the Roughnecks, who have just completed their 9th annual St. Jude Run. How many are we talking here?
1: 14.
0: See, I don't know where we are. They don't ask me. Shocker, you're in charge.
1: Well, I'm in charge of the ride, so yeah.
0: I forgot to ask you this the other day on the radio. Road captain, what does that entail?
1: I am in charge of leading any ride that we have from start to finish. If we're traveling, wherever we're going, I'm leading. I find the route. For events like this, I pretty much find the end, find the beginning, and then I start mapping out stops in between. And then I work with the bar, try to get a band. We got Brandon Kristen this year. And it does kind of put a wrench in the system when an establishment that you're going to has a catastrophe like a fire. And we were going to end at the curb this year, but unfortunately that situation happened. Last minute, we talked to Motorheads, and they have bent over backwards and done everything. Oh, there's the sun. And they have done...
0: Putting the sun.
1: And they have done everything for us that we've needed.
0: It's all for St. Jude. Brandy Kristen's playing. You got a big auction starting up in just a few minutes.
1: Right. You have a few minutes to get out here. We'll probably start the auction close to 5:30. Everyone can come in here, get some drinks, get some food, take a look at the auction items, buy some more raffle tickets. We have a patio beer garden party for locals and 110 beer chips that we're selling. $20 a playing card. We tear the playing card in half. We draw that. You get almost $1,200 worth of fun.
0: Fun it is. This is going to be a fun night here at Motorheads. And again, it's all to benefit St. Jude with our friends, the Roughnecks. The ride go okay?
1: The ride went great. Unfortunately, we did have to skip an establishment up in Tallulah. Mother Nature just wasn't on our side, so we do apologize to them. But this year, we are, I don't know, $3,500 away from $250,000 that we have raised, our chapter alone, for St. Jude.
0: Congratulations.
1: Thank you. Thank you so much.
0: Come see us at Motorheads with the Roughnecks in the Roadshow.
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8: 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Chance of rain, 86 this afternoon. Some showers tonight, low 64. Showers early tomorrow, then mostly sunny, high of 74.
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0: Back at Motorheads with the Road Show this afternoon, I'm John Spaulding with our good friends the Roughnecks, who have been riding all over Central Illinois again for the kids and families of St. Jude. Grinder, how'd it go today?
1: Went great. We had to dodge some rain. Mother Nature wasn't real cooperative at times, but we got through it, and everybody got here safely, and it was actually a good ride considering.
0: Beautiful evening. We got the Brandy Kristen band playing here in just a little bit. The auction is going on right now. Plenty of time for folks to come by Motorheads and be a part of the fun.
1: Absolutely. Come on out. Get you an auction number and partake in some wonderful, wonderful lot items here. There's a little bit of everything for everyone, for the kids, ladies, motorcycles. We've got a little bit of everything for everyone out here.
0: I'm going to let you toot your horn here, because how much are we going over today after all the fun for St. Jude in the history of Roughnecks?
1: We are looking at surpassing $250,000 in the 14 years that we've been doing this. So we need everyone to come out and help us get past that number.
0: You're from New Berlin. That means $250,000.
1: Correct. Yes. Yes.
0: This is going to be fun. I look forward to this every year. Roughnecks ride for St. Jude. We're at Motorheads with the big party. Come on out and see us. Grinder, thank you much, and we'll talk this afternoon. This is going to be fun.
1: Thank you. Thank you very much.
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0: Good evening, everybody. I'm John Spaulding. We're at Motorheads this afternoon, this evening, with our friends from the Roughnecks Group. They have just wrapped up their 14th annual ride for the kids of St. Jude, but that's just the ride part. The real fun is underway right now. We got an auction going on, lots and lots of baskets and items. The Brandy Kristen Band is playing here a little bit later on tonight at Motorheads. Come on out. It's open to the public. And our good friend Megan from St. Jude's affiliate up in, well, you're in Bloomington, but it's out of Peoria. Megan, how are you?
1: I'm doing so good. How are you?
0: Good to talk to you, and it's not February.
1: No, what a life. What a time we're having.
0: What does something like this that the Roughnecks do for St. Jude mean to you guys?
1: These are some of my favorite events I get to come to because it's people that are just doing this for out of the goodness of their hearts, and they just want to make a difference. And the impact they've had, hitting $250,000 overall giving this year, is just unbelievable. I have a whole list here that I'm going to share with them about what that can provide at the hospital, and it is just, it's absolutely amazing. And just seeing the community, seeing them show up for St. Jude year after year is just amazing as well. The families just feel so loved and supported.
0: This is one of my favorite events next to the Radiothon, of course, that we do, because the Roughnecks are just quality people.
1: Absolutely, yes. It's just a fun crowd. Like I said, I've been getting to go around here and just talk to a few people, and they are just, they're just good souls and they're good people.
0: Megan with St. Jude affiliate up in Peoria, thank you for visiting. Thanks for being here.
1: Yeah, thank you guys for having me. I'm excited to get to see you finally for myself.
0: I'm John Spaulding. We're at Motorheads with Roughnecks and the Road Show.
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0: everybody. John Spaulding back at Motorheads this afternoon and evening with our friends the Roughnecks, who have just concluded their 14th annual St. Jude Ride. And this was supposed to be held at the Curve. We know what happened there. But we are in spirit at the Curve, and we also have the man responsible for the tunes at the Curve here at Motorheads, man in the helm of the soundboard tonight, Skippy. How are you?
1: Hi, Captain.
0: Good to see you.
1: I'm glad to be here.
0: Welcome aboard to this party.
1: Glad to be here. Well, I've done this party for 10 years at least. We did it at the Curve over and over and over. And Brandy contacted me, and she said, we need somebody to do sound at Motorheads for the St. Jude's Ride. And I'm like, well, I usually do that gig, so here we are. And I saw Amy over there. Did you see her?
0: Yep. Old friends night here at Motorhead.
1: That's right. It's certainly old friends. That's right.
0: And we're all raising money for St. Jude, which is near and dear to our heart. Roughnecks are going over $250,000 tonight.
1: Ooh. Yes, that's something. It's almost like the Curve End fundraisers.
0: Skip.
1: Sorry, I didn't mean
0: to. Good to see you. Great for you being here at Motorheads tonight.
1: It's great to see you. It's always good to see you.
0: Room for you here at Motorheads tonight. We're going until the cows come home. Brandy Kristen is playing, like Skippy said. We're doing the auction right now for St. Jude. Come be a part of it at Motorheads with the Road Show.
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16: 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Your forecast for tonight: looking at mostly cloudy skies, got a chance of rain overnight tonight, low temps in the lower 60s. Tomorrow going to be partly sunny, chance of showers in the morning, sunshine in the afternoon, high temps right around the mid-70s. And tomorrow night, mostly clear skies, cooler temps, a low temp right around the lower 50s.
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Good evening, everybody. I'm John Spaulding back at Motorheads on Toronto Road with our good friends, the Roughnecks. They have just concluded the 14th annual St. Jude Ride this afternoon. We are here at Motorheads now, wrapping things up with a big party and auction going on right now as we speak. The Brandy Kristen Band will be playing as soon as the auction is completed. It's going to be an evening full of fun. Everything benefits the St. Jude Children's Research Hospital. And next year's St. Jude Radiothon on WFMB in February, we're going to get a check from the Roughnecks from this year's event, and it's going to put them over, in their 14 years of doing this, over $250,000. We are going to have a celebration like you have never heard on the radio and the Radiothon at that time. So get out here and be a part of history tonight. Here at Motorheads with our good friends, Roughnecks, Brandy Kristen playing in just a little bit. It's all open to the public during the roadshow.

0: Good evening. I'm John Spaulding at Motorheads Entertainment Complex on Toronto Road here in Springfield with the Roughnecks, wrapping up the big long day of fun. They had a big ride all over Central Illinois earlier today. We're having a party right now. The auction has ended, and we're getting ready to enjoy the Brandy Kristen Band here in just a little bit in the Motor Dome here at Motorheads. 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Brandy Kristen will be playing in just a few moments. The cold beverages, the great food here at Motorheads. It's just going to be a wonderful, wonderful Saturday night. Come be a part of it. Motorheads on Toronto Road with Roughnecks during the Road Show. 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

0: 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Stocking flooring everyone can afford. It's another big block of country.
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